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I'ma play this for y'all. Hey, y'all get some more drinks going on. I sound a whole lot better.

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Ivy Rexa, and you're listening to Los 40, the concert radio station.

It was just two lovers sitting in the car, listening to Blonde, falling for each other. Pink and orange skies, feeling super childish. No Donald Glover. Missed call from my mother.

we were just two lovers. Feet up on the dash, driving nowhere fast, burning through the summer. Radio on blast, make the moment last. She got solar power. Minutes feel like hours.